Cause when all the things I'm not gonna be better, just a beating little heart with a paper cut. I won't say the cause is love.

It's not much better. 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

must have a fit. The sky is scorching, I got hit. There's no mistake, this is it! Till it's over and then...

So that was the first big weekend of the summer. Starts Thursday as usual with a canteen quiz, and again no one wins a big cash prize. Later I do my sound bloke routine by approaching Gina's new boyfriend to say that he shouldn't feel there's any animosity between us, and then I even go and make peace with her. Shouldn't have bothered. Then on Friday night we went through to the Arches. There was only one car going, so someone had to get the train. We got through quite late, and we went to a pub to take the gear. There was no problems getting in, we saw others waiting in the front of the queue, so we skipped in. It was a good night, everyone was nutted and I ended up dancing with some blonde girl. I thought she had been quite pretty until last night when Matthew informed me she had in fact been a pig.

Amazon 1-2-0. Then went to get the train home, had a few in the station bar. We had some stuff left for the previous night's supplies, so we got home and decided to go down to John's Zinni Disco. Same story as Friday, lots of hugging, lots of dancing, etc, etc. We couldn't sleep again, so we went to the park to look at the tomb, taking a detour through the play park. To get in, we had to climb over a 10-foot steep fence, which resulted in severe bruises to our hands, legs and groins. But we had a good laugh on the stuff, especially the tube slide, which probably doubles up as a urinal for drunk teens. Then we walked through the woods to look at the tomb. It was a big disappointment, but the mist on the lake was cool. Sunday afternoon we go up to John's with a lot of beer and time to watch The Simpsons. It was a really good episode about love always ended in tragedy, except of course for Marge and Homer. It was quite moving at the end, and to tell you the truth, my eyes were a bit damp.

I said it. I did it. I said it. I did it. I said it. All the time. I did it. I said it. I did it. I said it.

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So did I, but what for? Who's desperately knocking on my door? To case I've been stolen.

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You deserve buck to know, hanging though, for surely. I'm open for quote, y'all niggas broke OD. Just.

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I stack beans into a mountain. 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I'm still counting. Chazilly gunzizzle, make it drizzle. And my initials monogrammed on my weed bag. It's official. Same old racket, new tax bracket. My life's an expensive movie. I'm backlit. And after countless sequels, I'm still the opposite of peaceful. The opposite of Swiss people. When the beans talk, I hear the echo speaking to me in the voice of Mr. Gordon Gekko. I got some beans, but I want some more. And the French don't have a word for entrepreneur. They're into status, seduction addicts. They don't care whose bean sack is the fattest. In fact, they seem pissed if a rich man's in their midst, 'cause they think musicians. French don't have a word for entrepreneur. They're into status, seduction addicts. They don't care whose bean sack is the fattest. In fact, they seem pissed if a rich man's in their midst, 'cause they think musicians must be socialists. Sorry, I apologize.

little rich boy. Can't sleep, I won't sleep, don't wanna sleep. I finally fall asleep, but in that dream I'm counting more beans. I had a childhood of money lust, but thank God don't rise to the upper crust. And the crumbs feed the pigeons. I could see a vision, made a decision to be a paid musician. I would play in the system. That's why I never had a shortage, cause I don't snort it like they do in Shoreditch. This is pleasure if you can't afford it. So I pay the weed man same day as the mortgage. I plant seeds and then they blossom. It's a healthy fucking beans, that's fucking awesome. I plant seeds and then they blossom. It's a healthy fucking beans, that's fucking awesome. Right? All work, no play, sounds silly. But it sure takes a lot of beans to make chili. Oh, with the show, extravaganza.

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0: don't look as clear as it used to. 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
1: I still love you.
0: Say at the end of the day, what's the point? I know anyway, I mean anyways.
1: I still love you.
0: Take a bow, I'm out of the ring. Take a sacred vow with this ring.
1: I still love you.
0: Don't say goodbye to this thing. Don't say goodbye to this.

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This is not a nightclub, it's a room with a queue. Please don't give spoilers, I won't give clues to the movie. 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If I ever told you I

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fresh. 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

the reels. 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

0: Jennifer O'Jenny. 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Jimmy, only thought about Jimmy, but asked was I a virgin, like some kid in Derwin? 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
0: Positions, muscles flex. 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Screen plug two, did the do. Jennifer O'Jenny. Jenny, tease my homeboy Granny. 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Or could it be the realization all girls own a Jenny?

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1: Laut in die Stadt.
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0: future don't look as clear as it used to. 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
0: Take a bow, I'm out of the ring. 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
1: I still love you.
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0: Bought a new suit, I'm about to go to work. 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
1: Still going hard.
0: I feel like celebrating. Okay, I'm fucked up, yeah, I've been fucked up, but still feeling nice.
1: Yeah.
0: Everything's great, everything's cool,
1: everything's
0: perfect, everything's good, everything's
1: kosher.
0: I can't believe that shit. I don't believe that bitch. I don't believe these niggas, bro. Baby, these are just gonna.